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0: 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Retina, welcome the Litan Tatun Kundi, Yankan to Huzuka Kabatun, Kazi to Bunda Kabrin and Zil. Yap and the demo.
1: Oh, demo, to demo.
0: Demo, ya, listen, Ashkidali. Rivasati Ola, some little ticket.
1: Oh, the teaser. Yeah,
0: Rivas.
1: I said, good, not so much. Only no, no, no, no, no, no, no,
0: no,
1: no, no, no,
0: no,
1: no, no,
0: no,
1: no, no, no, no, no, no, no, no, no,
0: no, no, no, no, no, no, no, no, no, no, no, no, no, no, no, no, no, no, no, no, Really, she
1: Oh, Timuza,
0: you need
1: to
0: go to the Nazi Mosca. Tanga, go to my tie. Oh, Nama, that does only go to New York. Tal, I'm
1: My
0: tata, me, and it's
1: me. Yeah, I'll
0: go to the city. Many not having many not. You're
1: not
0: a long girl, a monarch.
1: What
0: is
1: that?
0: Yeah, the mo. Yeah, to put the mo.
2: Oh, put about the mo.
0: A demo.
2: Oh, Sutango, Lua, choose which I've come on lay off, but you are a mongrel gentle catamatomal in me.
0: Lua, she's too chapka.
2: Oh, yeah.
0: She's too chapka. We are called Jimmy is not good, Gladimo.
2: Yeah, demo.

0: Yeah, to the mo.
1: The mo.
0: The two tergulis and ask the lady was to shake it, some little chicker jay.
1: Lema, thank you to Angandia Dunin Gata Lani, Dunin Dota, Tanawaga.
0: Lema, Sandin Soga,
1: eh? Oh, yeah.
0: That's who be a museum, let's go, mo.
1: What is it?
0: Quatra in Tankazin, go. I'm going to go to the house. Kodgilatana, Riva Shankin Gutuputing, Titata Dadan Chachi Gundana, Listen the Sangayola.

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